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Dave for 10 traffic. Dave for 10. 220 South on ramp near Roseman, PA Ridge, Mike, Sierra Lima, 7181, MSL 7181, white sedan.

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You have 15. Wear 490. 2134.

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Charlie response, chest pains. You're 15, 1580 at the hall, 491 en route.

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0: Bedford.
1: In the area, 133 East 10th Street. See a black male with a black trench coat laying on the sidewalk. We are sending people as well.
2: Four. Has anybody approached this person?
1: Negative. Our caller is separated.
2: 10-4, I'm en route. Is there any other known information? Is this cool or...
1: Negative. He is beginning in a blue car. Not anything medical at this time.
2: Ten four. I'm passing the fireball. I can locate that car.
1: Every time that car is still going to be seen there around 133 East. Correction, East 10. It is now to be pulling away from there. Appears to be...
2: See it here. Just here by the post office.

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0: Chief, would you like me to cancel safe, please?
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1: You guys have all the vehicle information attached to the cab?
0: That's perfect.
1: Yeah.
0: 2340.

0: confirm. Your call line came back to a female. However, you stated you had one male in contact.
1: I'm a

in Charlotte's phone. Charlie response, 136 on Humana Road, Mexico Post Acute, room 112, Delta. First six person, unit 11, Charlie response.

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1: Fire Chief 12-1 responding, W32, 8, Pendle Road, Township. Room 27A. 80-year-old male. Her nurse is on scene. He's in respiratory distress. They do have a crash car standby. He'll be choking on his own vomit. Can't be unconscious. So when we have medic out, there's a medic 11 out on call. Your nearest medic's going to be 440. They are en route.
0: Copy, but we're ILS. We're going to have to handle it that way.

They're responding 00331 6 Donahue Manor Road, Medford Post Acute, room 112, Delta, 37-year-old female, conscious, breathing normally, is vomiting through her trach, is aspirating. Patient is anoxic and has a brain injury as well. Previous brain injury, 136 Donahue Manor Road, Medford Post Acute, 112D.

0: Bedford from Black, Medic 441. 441. 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
1: When you're on the box for 12-1 there on scene, but you can get there after them.
0: Received. We're going to be 33-minute ETA. 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
1: Well, my sister wants to go camping, so my parents took us in our new Nissan Pathfinder through a mountain trail.
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1: 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She feels much worse tonight. She also has a headache and feels nauseous. 116 Apple Avenue, Bedford Township.

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1: Ready, Steve.

0: 41 Chief from 41 Lieutenant. Get in.
1: Get in, Lieutenant.

0: G4. Good. We're coming up on the 12-minute mark.
1: Hang on, to get to the hole. Head for 41 knowledge, just crazy. Deputy from Chief.
2: Hi, Chief.
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1: Hey, I'll meet you out of Martinsburg. I'll be there.

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1: JJ responding station 8205, South Market Street, Newburgh Borough. At the request of Blair County, their units are on scene. Working to only fire with entrapment.
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0: Mechanic 11 from Bedford County.
1: Go ahead.
0: Evan, caller disconnected after we stated that we were sending help. But he stated that his wife was out and that he was uncertain if she was breathing. He did say she breathed at least once or twice while I was still on the phone with him. I am unable to reconnect. Would you like us to start fire company for a potential arrest?
1: See if you can get a hold of him again. If not, go ahead.
0: 3C 0722.

0: Fox 3703 for potential cardiac arrest. Fox 3703 for potential cardiac arrest. 713 Street Rod Boulevard, Napier Township. Company 37, you're due.
1: County 11, is responding.
2: 1105, you're responding. 723, 713 Street Rod Boulevard, Napier Township. 65-year-old female. Caller stated his wife passed out. Unsure if she's breathing. He stated that she breathed once or twice while I was on the phone. Unable to connect with him. Unsure if she is breathing. 713 Street Rug, Napier Township.

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1: 3.
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1: 728.
3: County, you can show me. 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
3: Received. Is it off of Point Road or is it off of Route 30?
1: 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We'll either be able to take Harkalode Road to it or Street Broadvard.
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0: 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You have 378 direct.
1: Bedford County from 37.
2: 37-3.
1: County, Alexander, the base, you can show me en route. I'm 3-7.
2: Received. Acknowledged. 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Ambulance.
1: Bedford, has there been any update from the scene?
2: Negative. We've had contact with the caller. It's on scene at this time.
1: As received, should I switch to EMS?
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1: 37-8.
0: 37-8. For the base. We need a... I'll let you know.
1: Received. Acknowledged. 0730.

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0: I'm en route to the hall.
1: 42, you're en route to the hall. 085. They still have acknowledged.
0: I'll be back, county. I'll acknowledge your base.

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0: Myself and 5 are transporting 4 males, 2 females, jail to court. Starting mileage 0.
1: Received 0, 4-7.

0: Bradford, Deputy 42.
1: Deputy 42.
0: What are we going to be on with them?
1: Deputy 42, we just got a call from Blair. You guys are stood down. We'll page that out early.
0: I'll be back, County. Appreciate it.
1: Missouri 48. Company 42, per Blair County, you can stand down. Company 42, you can stand down.

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1: 11-04 responding at 10-4-3-15 South Bedford Street, Bedford Borough, for an unknown female, no contact medical. We do have hidden key information if you need it. 315 South Bedford Street, Bedford Borough.
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Unit 12, Charlie responds. 619, Hospital Drive, Snake Spring Township. Sick person.

0: County 12 at once en route.
1: Address 619 Hospital Drive, Snake Spring Township. It's going to be behind SK Designs. 37-year-old female. Complaining of hallucinating. A history of UTI. Blood pressure is high at 175 over 112. 619 Hospital Drive.

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0: Pepperland 04 responding. 04, you're responding 1111, address 153 Street, Osterbrook. 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

0: 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Unit 12, this is courtesy Page. Alpha response for a fall patient. But this is Stanley, 64 West 5th Avenue, West Providence Township. Unit 11, you're due. Unit 12, this is courtesy.
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1: 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Apartment 3. 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
0: Got it.
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1: Go ahead.
0: S5, information comes back to a deal leased out of Texas to his residence here in Bedford. Current and valid. Negative NC5C.
1: That's a good copy. Thank you, Charlie. Connie, can you also fax this information down to the office, please? Thank you.
0: That's affirmative, sir. Well, I'm tough.

0: County S5.
1: S5.
0: This citation will be filed for school board matter.
1: Received S5 157.

0: That's affirmative, sir.
1: Reach. Do you have an apartment number for us?
0: Sim.
1: Was that?
0: Negative. Stand by for apartment number.
1: Appreciate it.

0: I mean, that would be apartment 3942 Broomball Road, apartment 3, down below.
1: Steve.
2: That was 1104 and a call in Everett.
0: Sorry about that.
2: That's okay. Medic 12 is still in route.
1: Bedford. Your apartment number is going to be apartment 11.
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Eno 11, Charlie response. 225 East Pitt Street, Mountain Valley Apartments, for a sick person.

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1: Received 11-0, responding 856 Bed Road, Bedford Township, 91-year-old female, just an alert, difficulty breathing, chest pain, very heavy and having cold sweats, history of AFib, just aspirin. 856 Shed Road, Bedford Township.

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0: being here to assist in Huntington County with a seizure patient, 2334 Entriken Road, Lincoln Township. 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
1: Unit 15 responding. 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
0: Medic being dispatched.
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1: 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This will be a lift assist only.
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1: Receipt 1602, responding. 19984, Dougherty Street, Borough. 91-year-old, conscious, alert, breathing normally. Accidental ground level fall. No injuries. 19984, Dougherty Street, Como, Borough.
0: 15-2, copy.
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0: 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I'm going to be clear from court. I'll be on criminal trespass at over 300 block. I'll provide you numerically.
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1: Are you from Flyer 492?
0: 492, guys.
1: Are we here on scene of that other call?
0: You'd have to go direct with 1502 scene. Maybe this is fall patient, just request company 35 for assistance.
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2: First come, first serve. Whoever's out up in the air can respond, then we'll be fine.

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1: Over 5 years.
0: You have 15, you are unreadable, sir. 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
1: I don't see. 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
0: Reeve, you still have company 35 acknowledged.

0: 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Can I have a on that?
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Coming back to a Jared Lamborn. 2314 Lovely Road, I think. Not showing any warrants.

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2: Precinct 1401, you're in route 1550, address 186 Tide Road, Juniata Township. 89-year-old female, called in by Agency on Aging. 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She's unable to ambulate. 861 Tide Road, Juniata Township.
0: Okay, see you. 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

0: 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Sir, 4 and 5 will be 10.
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1: 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We can find out where they're at.

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0: My time will be 10-7, exception of 2 and 3.
1: Good evening. Received, sir. You as well. 16-10.

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Casper for 10. For 10. I'm at 136 Hitch Street, apartment 1 on the Colchester Pass from earlier. Received 16.5.

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1: We do have an injury here, possible ear injury. 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
0: Sir, we're going to be on ops 1.
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0: 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We're on ops

0: Whispers needed. Charlie responds. Unit 15 is your final page. Unit 21, you have a crew of 16 and 28 to the hall. 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
1: Bedford County.
0: This is Bedford County. Last unit calling Bedford.
1: 5 hour service attorney.
0: We see you, sir.

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1: Saxon 10.
0: What's the step in EMS?
1: Nothing out of Unit 15. You have a unit coming out of Blair, sir.
0: Sources advise them that she is on the left side, slight droopage on a smile.
2: One zero Main Street, Woodbury Borough. Please move to Ops 1.
1: Ops 1. Go ahead.
2: 2101, we start an ALS out of there.
1: Proceed.
2: 17-0.
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1: FP7, this is 41, System
0: 2. We have one lane partially blocked. We have one injury. I'm walking around.
1: Where is it?
0: This is the same house that was, I believe, a couple weeks ago here in Woodbury.
2: FP7 from 21. What's the extent of injury? Traumatic?
0: Conscious alert. He did. He might have blacked out at some point. He has an ear injury. He's up and running.
2: Is there a head injury?
0: Appears to be more superficial ear injury.
3: 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We'll be on Ops 1. 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
0: Well, we're going to have Route 6 shut down here for a little bit.
1: 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Route 36 shut down, 17-0.

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0: 41 Chief, that one, alert might coming down your way. We're shutting down, at OIP, time.
1: Okay, just have to stage him down here on the road for now. Any big trucks, just send them down. We'll just stage them here for.
0: Sure.
2: B1 Command, Bedford County. Water Authority contact, he gave about a 15-minute ETA, Everett to Woodbury. We're on the phone with Denelec and also attempting to get a hold of Regnus.
1: Appreciate it, thank you.

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1: I'm
0: into New Enterprise now. Do you want me to continue in for traffic control? 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
0: If you want to divert up the rep load, we'll grab FD2. We're going to shut 36 down at Hickory Bottom and send them up to Hickory Bottom.
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2: Thank you, sir.
0: We're going to shut 36 down at Hickory Bottom, divert everything up Hickory Bottom.
2: Proceed. 17.
3: County, you met the codes as well. EMS arrived.
2: Yeah. 21 didn't meet us. Received, ma'am. Much appreciated.
0: You're welcome.
2: With the bushes. Receive on scene 1718. 41 Bedford County.
0: Yeah.
2: 41 Penelec stating that they did a disconnect. You need to respond on scene, sir.
0: Affirmative, I need a power disconnect from that so we can get everything restored.
2: Received.

0: SP1, go ahead. Do you want me to grab the utility and go up to Mill Street?
1: No, it's not the utility. I want you to come out for where the intersection of 36 and Hickory Bottom. I want you to stage air and start diverting all traffic up Hickory Bottom until engine 2 gets on scene.
0: Breathe.

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1: Good.
0: Command, I have Cross on the phone. 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
1: One female, one male. 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
0: Ages as well, if you can.
1: Races.

0: 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And 51.
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0: In place.
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0: 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Transport BLS, UPMC, UPMC Altoona.
1: Proceed, sir. Transport BLS, Bedford, Altoona, 830.

0: FE1 from 41. Can you convert up on the Hickory Bottom and Mill Street down from the Hickory Bottom side so nobody can come down? We'll just keep everybody flowing.
1: I'm in the back of the utility at the moment.
0: Three seats. 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
1: Go ahead.
0: Hey, when you have an apparatus, maybe at some point, set highway, I'm going to need more flares. I only have a work vehicle, so I'm pretty limited.
1: Hey, we're going to have FP3 heading down the Lopes corner and down there.
0: That's received.
1: Out past the YP and shut the road down up there on the bottom so nobody can come down.
0: Stand for.

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1: Go ahead.
0: Hey, I'm going to shut the road coming down the shortcut there by OIP also.
1: Negative. You're going to Oak's Corner and shut it down there where I want you.
0: Right, but I've got, also got vehicles coming out past the backside of the garage.
1: We got it covered. Don't worry about it.
0: 10-4.

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0: Hey, when the utility gets here, we'll send them up with some flares.
1: Okay, so I'm shutting down the EYP post. Is that correct, or do you want me to leave this blocked here as well, the intersection of 36 and 866?
0: If FP3 gets to Lowe's Corner, shut that down to Lowe's Corner, you're going to go up State Street to there at Hickory Bottom and close that off. Just let local people down. Everybody else can go around.
1: That's received.

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1: Appreciate it.

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1: Yes.
0: In position.
1: Copy.

0: Thanks, man. 41 FH. 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
1: The silver van?
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1: Greg.
0: Send a blue 4.
1: Send 4. 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
0: All right. We got them, Stalker.

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1: Go ahead, Chief.
0: Hey, I have cars coming down here that by the chicken coming out. I don't know if they're coming from down past you or what.
1: No, I only left one down so far that was a resident. So I'm not sure if they're taking through the back alleys or what's going on.
0: Okay, go.
1: We have State Street shut down up here at the intersection.
0: Appreciate it.

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0: 41 Command from 41 FP7. Not allowed to send a Frosty Hollow resident through, or should be turn around and go on the upper end of Frosty Hollow.
1: They could probably get through because I know where they're going to turn, but we have shut down here at the house right at the moment.
0: Yeah, it'll be straight through, so they should be all right.
1: Yeah, I got a panel left truck in, but we got both lanes shut off right now, so it might not hurt just in the back way.

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1: Go ahead.
0: You got Blair's towing coming.
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1: Dad.
0: DB10 up here.
1: Keep them up there, I don't want them.
0: Alright.

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0: Have you heard anything from Red Cross?
1: We provided them with the contact info. We have not heard anything else at this time.
0: Thank you. From 41 Command.
1: 41 Command.
0: You mind checking in if anything's in progress? Where to go at this point?
1: Receive. Has Chris gotten a call? They advised us we're going to give her a phone call at some time.
0: Stand by. Let me call.
1: 2-hour window on that call.

0: 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They're going to come by tomorrow. They got a place to go for.
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0: the 152, correction, 154 westbound Pennsylvania Turnpike, single vehicle, motor vehicle accident with confinement. Company 32, unit 12, you're due.
1: Breezy.
2: 12 acknowledged for 1201 and 202.
1: Received 12-1-2, acknowledged 1937.

0: County 12-2 is responding. 12-1 is responding.
1: Responding 154 West Pennsylvania Turnpike, single vehicle motor vehicle accident at guardrail. Advised he was confined. Children are to be in the vehicle as well. No obvious injuries. We'll be on one.
0: In the area of 154 over to westbound turnpike access, single vehicle into the guardrail with consignment. Children to be in the vehicle. No obvious injuries. Please move on.
2: 33, Fletcher County, also on.
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0: We were planning on it. We're right behind you.

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0: I have a visual on the car from where I'm at. 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
2: Ma'am, we're going to let that 100 truck go up and see if we're needed first.
0: Copy that.
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